0: listening to Dance With Us with Benny Benassi. 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

the time, how to get down, how to say what's on their mind. But I want to know if you can do it with me. And can you do it freely?

For many years, I was told as a DJ that when I got, I didn't get booked for many years because promoters said, we don't know what you're gonna do when people show up. And a lot of times people wanna book people to know exactly what they're gonna get. And that was never the case with me. And I just said, fuck it, this is how I play records, this is how I experience music, and I'm gonna do me and the world finally calls.

0: 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We'll be back tomorrow at midnight. Stay with us. M2O. M2O.
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4: Hey, I just want to say, big up all of my shenyings, them. I'm going to take the time out right now for telling us, say, my love, you know, I'm a miss, you know, bad, bad, bad, bad, bad. 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

Stai ascoltando Medio Orbita. Sounds from another land. Con Shorty.

Notice. It's the Outer Brothers, back in the room, ready to rock the world with the boom. So I hope you can stand the vibration, 'cause we're about to rock the entire nation.

Party at the restaurant, party at the club, party in the day, party at my house, party on the way to the party at the park, party in the bush, party under the bridge, party at the restaurant, party at the club, party in the day, party at my house, party on the park, party in the bush, party under the bridge, party at the restaurant, party at the club, party in the day, party at my house, party on 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

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pum pum pum pum pum pum pum pum pum pum pum pum pum pum pum pum pum pum pum pum pum pum pum pum pum pum pum pum pum pum pum pum pum pum pum pum pum pum pum pum pum pum pum pum pum pum pum pum pum pum 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

God has given us a spirit of power and love. 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The physical battle, the spirit power, your spirit thing, God's power thing.